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2: Running through September 5th, Titanic, a must-see musical comedy, sails into Casino Lac-Leamy with a hilarious reimagining of Titanic set to the music of Celine Dion. 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And September 6th, step back into the 80s at the Retro 80s Bash at Manor Lounge with live music from the start, neon, costumes, throwback hits, and a dance floor ready to go. I'm Sam Hudson, and that's what's happening, Ottawa.
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Randall Moore has a new home in Ottawa. 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

0: Here's what's happening, Ottawa. 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

Randall Moore has a new home in Ottawa. Now you can hear Randall's Rant with Cornicky in the morning, and again at 12:40 and 5:40 with Cubby. 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

Randall Moore has a new home in Ottawa. Now you can hear Randall's Rant with Cornicky in the morning, and again at 12:40 and 5:40 with Cubby. 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

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Now you can hear Randall's Rant with Cornicky in the morning and again at 1240 and 540 with Cubby. 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
4: 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Rebel Rock Traffic Update.
5: Highway 17 on the way in from Rockland continues to be in good shape. As for the 174 westbound, no ongoing issues through to the split, and I'm not seeing any delays on the 417 in either direction either. Your in-town routes are collision-free, and if you're on the way into Ottawa from the Gatineau side, no ongoing delays on any of your bridges. 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And that's the latest traffic. 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
6: After the initial discovery of suspiciously scattered pills in three Orléans parks last weekend, Ottawa police have said that no illicit drugs have been identified so far. In an update on Thursday, they reported that initial testing on the lot of over 200 scattered pills led to the conclusion of mainly consisting of prescription and over-the-counter medications. The investigation remains ongoing, with potential increases in police presence at Blue Willow, Silver Birch, and Ruisseau Parks, where the pills were originally found to be scattered. The police service also reminds passersby to exercise extreme caution if encountering any further pills, especially to keep pets and children away. A large hole was left in a Gloucester business following a robbery early on Thursday morning involving a U-Haul truck. The building owner of Trio Small Engine Sales and Service said that with the help of security footage from the business and that of another business across the street, they observed the thief to have deliberately backed the rental U-Haul three times into one of the store's walls before eventually entering the property. General Manager Steve Poirier said that, among the thousands and thousands in property damage costs, the thief walked away with only two lawnmowers estimated at around $400 in total. Police were notified of the incident when the building's security system went off and are continuing to investigate. Ottawa's annual Capital Pride Street Festival kicks off later this evening, running until Sunday. And with it comes some important road closures to keep in mind. The weekend function will see, in particular, Bank Street closed between Slater Street and Gladstone Avenue until 2 a.m. on Sunday. Additional road closures in the area will be in place for a few hours later on Sunday to accommodate for the parade, set to start at 1 p.m. at Booth and Wellington, and for other related events for the day. OC Transpo has also announced detours on routes typically passing through the festival area, with festival goers and general riders encouraged to check often for service updates. From the Skywards News Center, I'm Joe Maracalatin.
7: Well, preseason ended up kicking off for the NFL yesterday, the final week of it. Bills ended up doing it to the Steelers 28-27. They only did it to them by that much. But
8: by that much?
7: Yeah, the Bills have a beautiful new stadium that they're playing.
8: Oh, nice.
7: Any CFL action getting back underway tonight? Alouettes and Blue Bombers. And, of course, the Red Blacks taking on the Lions. This...

0: A Sunday
1: at TD Place. 10-0 on the season, so a lot of donuts when you look at the record this year. Jays with a big donut yesterday as well. 13-2, they lost to the Kansas City Royals. Now the Mariners for the next 3 days, and the Titans got no electricity yesterday at the ballpark in New York, so they couldn't play baseball. It's kind of hard to do in the dark. So they scratched that one. Quebec Capital for the next few days. They got a home series coming here next week, Tuesday, Wednesday, Thursday, thanking the fans for a season, getting ready for playoffs, and fireworks every night next week. So enjoy that. 14 degrees. No surprises downtown when fireworks are going off on a Tuesday. Oh. 14, that's where we are. 22 later on today. And, it looks like it's going to rain some point this morning. I don't work for Environment Canada.
2: I know.
1: I just spread the word, man. So, yeah, some showers possibly this morning. Hopefully clear enough for this afternoon, and then we'll get not bad weekend. 10 degrees overnight tonight. There's some chilly willy right there. 24 tomorrow with some sunshine. Might see some showers. Might on Sunday. 25 degrees. And then most of the kids, I guess, go back to school. Although I understand some have a PD day to start next week.
2: It's so weird. It's weird.
1: We start school on Monday, but don't come until Tuesday.
2: Exactly.
1: That's basically how I went through high school.
3: Oh, that's deep and glossing, glowing.

0: I just made a really bad Seven reference in here. The movie Seven? Seven Deadly Sins?
1: Yes.
0: To Kyle just a couple moments ago.
1: I missed it.
0: Yeah. That was a disturbing movie. Yes. Hey, what's in the box, man? On the horn with us, joining us every... Haven't you ever seen the movie?
1: Yes, and I'm not a guy. I don't remember movies like guys remember movies.
0: What's in the box?
1: I'm weird. I remember the movie.
0: Who's on the phone?
1: Super Kyle.
0: Super Kyle Humphrey with us on a Friday. Hey, buddy, how you doing?
1: Good morning.
2: What's in the box?
0: He knows what I'm talking
1: about.
0: Now
1: I'm
0: going
1: to get freaking guy pummeled.
0: How you doing, my friend?
2: Oh, my goodness. What a week it has been. What a weekend it's about to be.
0: Nice.
1: That's, excellent.
0: There's a man who knows how to look at life the right way.
1: Right.
2: I mean, how do you not when you've got the goal, you've got the job, you've got the friends, you've got the family. It's, come on.
0: Like, I'm with you, buddy.
2: This is a good life.
0: I'm with you. You got to narrow it down to the good stuff you got.
1: Exactly.
0: This world,
1: so.
2: And I got to say, I've got the mom and you've got the mom. Happy belated birthday to your mom.
0: Aww. Oh, yeah.
1: Mama Cornicky.
0: Mama wasn't happy with me posting her picture yesterday.
1: I said,
0: Mommy, you look beautiful.
1: Picture.
0: That's what I said to her. Because I look like an old woman.
1: Oh,
0: and I said, you
1: no.
0: do not. There's no way my mom, A, looks her age.
1: No.
0: You could easily shave 10 or 15 off. So, anyhow, thanks, Kyle.
2: And you know what? I'm talking about my job. Happy anniversary to you, my friend.
0: Yeah. And listen, Bex in here. I'm so glad she's been part of this for the last couple of years, coming in here on Fridays and stuff.
1: And, I'm just a blip.
0: Well, right now, we'd like it to be more than a blip. But anyway, of course, Bex was here right from the get-go. I remember one of the early days when I... Like, one of the very first days, I was in getting the show going, and I came down the hallway.
1: And
0: Tim, who was our GM at the time. Yeah,
1: director of operations.
0: All of a sudden, I see this one here sitting in her office.
1: This one.
0: This one's sitting in the office, and I'm like, are you coming in here? She's like, yeah. Anyways, we did a little joyful little dance in the hallway. So.
1: Yeah, good times.
0: Lucky to have her part of the station then. And, dude, we're lucky to have you as part of this radio station as well. So,
2: you know, that works out. Bex was actually part of me being on the radio, the beginnings of me being on the radio, too. So that works out, too.
1: Yeah, that's crazy.
0: It's a nice little circle, man.
1: We're
0: a little family around here, and you're part of it, brother. So happy to have you there. And listen, let's talk about what you've been getting doing over the course of the week. So you think you got a couple spots that may be needing a ramp.
2: You know, so it's funny. I had a conversation with a buddy who runs a bar, and he came over, gave me a hug, and he goes, we could use one of those ramps. And I was in the middle of watching the show. It didn't click in until 9 days later. So this conversation could have happened last week. Definitely I'm gearing up to make sure that we have that. There's some paperwork that needs to be finalized between Stopgap and the city before we can get moving on ramps. So looking forward to getting this ramp out and a couple of more ramps to a couple of more people who have said yes. So I'm looking forward to that, and hopefully we can get more people into shows.
0: Well, it is government stuff, so there's paperwork that has to be filled out, because at some point at the end of the year, somebody's got to go, how was our tax dollar spent? And they're going to be able to say, hey, look, we spent a little bit of cash on Stopgap.
1: Which is a good thing.
0: To make the city a little bit more accessible for
1: people. It's a good thing.
0: Yeah. Nobody's going to complain about that.
2: That's it.
0: Yeah, man. Now, also, the other thing we're working on, and it's hard to miss, you're going into the stores, they already got the Halloween stuff up everywhere. And the kids aren't even in school and already.
1: Right?
0: Yeah, come get the candy, kids. Your treat accessibility plan for Halloween, what are you working on there?
2: That's it. So there's an organization called Treat Accessibly. And what they do is they promote accessible trick-or-treating all around Canada right now. I mean, all around the world if we can. But they're out of Toronto, and they post every year. They're those signs that say, accessible trick-or-treating at my house sort of thing.
1: Mm-hmm.
2: And what they're trying to do is they're trying to get people out of their house so that kids that use mobility devices, kids that don't do well, you know, running up to the door in large groups, whatever it is, they have the access to be able to go up and say trick or treat on their own.
0: And I seem to remember a story last year. I think it was out in Stittsville, where it was one street or whatever out there. They all agreed because I guess there was some kid on the street who had issues with accessibility, and it was a simple enough thing where everybody, rather than making them come up to the front door, everybody moved it down to the driveway down near the streets. So there wasn't
1: idea.
0: A matter of navigating all that crap. You just kind of came up and made it easier, and it seems like a no-brainer.
1: Why not?
2: That's it. And so what I've started to do is I tried to get people going in my neighborhood in Blackburn Hamlet. And what I want to be able to do is hopefully get this going in all of the East End. So I challenge out, and the emails have already been sent out to Tim Tierney, to Catherine Kitts, to Matt Luloff. I mean, that was a text, actually, and he already said yes. So, but Laura Dudas is geared and ready. This will be happening after the election, so good luck to everybody in the election. So we'll see what happens afterwards if I have to have this conversation with somebody new. I'm hoping that we can get this going everywhere now, because Ottawa deserves full accessibility, and if we can get this going at least in Blackburn, and then maybe more broadly, then we'll be good to go.
0: You know, it'd be cool about a week or two before Halloween. You know how the city, when they're doing snow blowing, that they come, they got those little paper signs that they put up everywhere?
1: Yeah.
0: That says that they don't park on the street because the snowblower's coming? If they were able to get a bunch of those signs available so that a week or two before Halloween, people could hammer those onto their street and onto the end of their lawn to let those in the neighborhood know that this is coming and that there will be an accessible street to everybody, and then see if you can get more people catching on. And so you just hammer those little suckers into the ground
1: super
0: a week or so
1: easy.
0: Before.
1: Yeah. Light bulb that's moment for Cornholio.
2: That's
1: yeah, Kyle.
2: That's cool. Street Accessibly is going to be sending me signs for
1: perfect.
2: People who are doing this.
0: Dude, perfect.
1: Excellent. Right. Love it.
0: Good.
1: Oh, that's so cool.
0: I'm sharing a brain with some very smart people then. That's nice. That doesn't happen very often.
2: Oh my goodness. The first conversation I had with, I filled out the form to be able to do this, and I told him my story as a kid and how I wanted to do it myself. And he called me, like, as long as it took to read it, he called me immediately, and we had a great conversation. So I'm looking forward to getting this.
1: Oh, that's so awesome, Kyle.
0: Let us know how we can help,
1: yeah.
0: Kyle. Okay.
2: You know what? I would love to hear from everybody at kyle@blackburnhamlet.ca. If anywhere around town, go ahead and email me if you feel comfortable with including your address so I have your street name. If I get enough of the same street names in a row, I'll make a document and whatever. If I get enough of the same street names in a row, maybe we'll make one in your area of town and on your street so that we can notify all the kids, hey, this street will be great for you to go down if you use a mobility device or if you struggle with large groups.
0: Well, if there's enough signs, you can drop some off here. People can pick them up here before Halloween if they want to grab them. We'll figure something out, dude. We'll make this as easy as we can for people, okay?
2: Thank you.
0: You're welcome. All right, well, I got to move forward here, brother. Red Jumpsuit Apparatus, where are you going to be getting that chair in the air tomorrow?
2: Oh, my goodness. Brewery. Overflow.
0: Okay, yeah, cool.
2: Girlfriend and I headed to that show. We're headed to a few shows coming up. We're headed to obviously Folk Fest and
0: they're doing some good stuff at Overflow. We got Crown Lands, by the way, going to be in there November 21st. So that's going to be a pretty solid night. So kudos to Overflow. Live music, man. We're all for it.
2: Crown Lands is always a good time.
0: Enjoy it, my friend. Anybody wants to get in touch with you to find out more, how do they find you?
2: Come find me on Instagram, SuperKyleMEHumphrey. I'm making a whole bunch more posts coming up soon with regards to all this Halloween stuff, and you'll see lots of show pictures.
1: Excellent, Kyle. You rock.
2: Thank you. Thank you guys so much.
1: You're welcome. Have a great weekend, Kyle. We love you.
2: Love you guys. Take care.
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4: Highway 17 on the way in from Rockland continues to be in good shape. As for the 174 westbound, no ongoing issues through to the split, and I'm not seeing any delays on the 417 in either direction either. Your in-town routes are collision-free, and if you're on the way into Ottawa from the Gatineau side, no ongoing delays on any of your bridges. 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And that's the latest traffic. I'm Dan Tashiro.
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0: a nice conversation with Kyle, and now we've got none time. 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
9: Still a relatively calm morning commute right now. Highway 17 on the way in from Rockland is in good shape. Most of your highways are smooth sailing. We are seeing some congestion starting to build eastbound on the 417 around Parkdale. As for your in-town routes, I'm not seeing any collisions there. Your bridges on the way into Ottawa from the Gatineau side are in good shape. 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From here, life looks good. And that's the latest traffic. I'm Dan Tashrow.
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10: Ottawa's annual Capital Pride Street Festival kicks off later this evening, running until Sunday. And with it comes some important road closures to keep in mind. The weekend function will see, in particular, Bank Street closed between Slater Street and Gladstone Avenue until 2 a.m. on Sunday. Additional road closures in the area will be in place for a few hours later on Sunday to accommodate for the parade, set to start at 1 p.m. at Booth and Wellington, and for other related events for the day. OC Transpo has also announced detours on routes typically passing through the festival area, with festival goers and general riders encouraged to check often for service updates. A large hole was left in a Gloucester business following a robbery early on Thursday morning involving a U-Haul truck. The building owner of Trio Small Engine Sales and Service said that with the help of security footage from the business and that of another business across the street, they observed the thief to have deliberately backed the rental U-Haul three times into one of the store's walls before eventually entering the property. General Manager Steve Poirier said that, among the thousands and thousands in property damage costs, the thief walked away with only two lawnmowers estimated at around $400 in total. Police were notified of the incident when the building's security system went off and are continuing to investigate. After the initial discovery of suspiciously scattered pills in three Orleans parks last weekend, Ottawa police have said that no illicit drugs have been identified so far. In an update on Thursday, they reported that initial testing on the lot of over 200 scattered pills led to the conclusion of mainly consisting of prescription and over-the-counter medications. The investigation remains ongoing, with potential increases in police presence at Blue Willow, Silver Birch, and Ruisseau Echo Parks, where the pills were originally found to be scattered. The police service also reminds passersby to exercise extreme caution if encountering any further pills, especially to keep pets and children away. From the Skywards News Center, I'm Joe Mar-Kilatin.
0: All right, Red Blacks still looking for their first of the season. CFL getting underway tonight. Alouettes and Blue Bombers and Red Blacks and Lions going to be here in town on Sunday. Jays dropped theirs 13-2 yesterday. I turned it off at 9-2, figured they're not coming back, and they didn't. Mariners, that's who they're looking at for the next 3 days. Titans had theirs canceled yesterday due to electrical problems, now on their way to Quebec to face the Capitale for the next 3 days. And final three games of the home season next week with fireworks and $2 hot dogs on Tuesdays. So, yeah, I'll take a $2 hot dog. Go deep, man. Forecast looking like this. Not terrible. I mean, we might get some rain this morning. There is a chance of that. Although Environment Canada is just saying it's a chance. We'll see how it goes. Should clear later on this afternoon. 10 degrees overnight tonight. Window will be open. You'll be under the covers. It'll be nice. 24 tomorrow. Mix of sun and cloud. Might see some showers pop up again on Sunday. Looking at 25 degrees. And, I don't know. Are they going back to school on Monday or are they going back to school on Tuesday?
5: I have no idea. It is so confusing.
0: Doesn't matter. It'll be raining on both those days.
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12: It was like every kid on my bus wanted to tell me what they did during the summer. And they told me, all right, at the same time. The first day of school is always special, not just for the kids, but for parents, teachers, and, yes, bus drivers. We see moms tearing up, dads smiling with pride, kids not sure whether to laugh or cry. And they change, kids do. Imagine that. They grow bigger over the summer, while their bus driver grows older. We drivers are told over and over again to never touch a child, and I don't. But what do you do when they run up to you with a hug? You take it in. That's what you do because it's both harmless and special. Some of the older kids, so cool to watch them mature. One, I could have sworn was going down the wrong path. No, just a teenager trying to figure things out. The driving part, well, that doesn't change, nor it seems the number of crazies we share the road with. First day, and someone already blew through my flashing lights with kids getting off the bus. And the cops, love it how they sit outside the school on the first day of school, and I'm glad they do, but after the first day, you never, ever see them again. But all in all, it was a fantastic first day, all because of these great kids who never fail to bring a smile to their aging bus driver. One little boy, he couldn't wait to tell me about the pike he caught near Cardinal. His first time fishing, he gets a pike. And you know he's hooked because, well, every time he told me the story, the pike got bigger. Hey, have a wonderful weekend, friends. And hey, if you want to get your child off that damn tablet, buy him a fishing pole. I'm Randall Moore.
0: Here, Randall again at 8:30
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1: ragweed
0: right now, which they're saying is going to be just a brutal season
1: I'm not looking forward to that. I'm
0: waking
1: allergic.
0: Up, yeah, with the snotty eyes and all that stuff that you get with it.
1: The snotty nose and the itchy ears and the itchy throat.
0: We had a
1: tree. We'll survive.
0: We have one tree in our backyard.
1: Yeah.
0: The leaves are changing.
1: Mine too.
0: That sucks. All right, every day around this time at 7:41, I like to head down the internet's superhighway, share with you some of the goofier things that I have come across.
1: What you got?
0: This guy should have known better. Remember in the old days, the A&W, and they'd come and bring your food right out to your
1: Absolutely.
0: Car? That was an amazing
1: with the tray.
0: Time.
1: It was awesome.
0: They do that at Steak and Shake down in the States.
1: Okay.
0: And we start in Florida as one worker there was arrested after exposing himself to a female customer while he was delivering the food to the car. 25-year-old thought, hey, I'm sure you'd like this. Approached the woman's vehicle while serving her food with his wazoo out and his kind of pointing out through his zipper. Anyways, surveillance footage caught him. And anyways, apparently he's a convicted felon with a lengthy criminal record, including abuse. And the guy's, he's not a good guy. This may have been one of the better things that he did in his life. Anyways, they released him, $1,000 bond.
1: What?
0: Yeah.
1: But he's, never mind.
0: Steak and
1: Next.
0: Shake.
1: That's gross. That's gross.
0: Here's your steak. Give it a shake.
1: Oh, stop.
0: In New Hampshire, a man was arrested the other day after stealing a fire truck while crews were battling a blaze in his own home. 30-year-old. He wasn't inside the burning building when the firefighters arrived. However, once they got out to put out the fire, jumped into one of the fire trucks and drove off.
1: Why?
0: He hit a second. I don't know. I'm going to get there.
1: Okay.
0: He hit a second fire truck, drove over water supply lines, narrowly missed a couple of firefighters. Stopped a few miles away, attempted to enter the back of a home when cops finally arrested the guy. Reckless conduct with a deadly weapon is what they've charged him with. Yeah, you want to go charging through the neighborhood with a stolen fire truck?
1: Right?
0: They're going to be serious about it.
1: But did he set fire to his own home? Is that why he stole it? Doesn't say.
0: No mention of that. Just said that his home was completely destroyed.
1: Oh, boy.
0: That's because they didn't have a fire truck.
1: Yeah?
0: I like this teacher.
1: Okay.
0: Kids going back to school. Maybe you want to bring this up day one and see if you can do it in your class. An Atlanta second grade teacher is getting widespread attention after creating a designated corner in her classroom where students could go and fart without disrupting lessons.
1: And you, of course you like
0: The 36-year-old teacher is referring to it as the gusty wind area, stocks it with air freshener sprays. She says at least this time it won't interrupt the class when somebody's got to let one rip. She said, while I'm teaching, no one has to ask. I don't have to stop. They just get up, go to the corner, and let one rip.
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3: It is a relatively quiet morning commute right now. Highway 17 on the way in from Rockland is smooth sailing, and your highways do remain mostly clear, with the exception of the eastbound 417 dealing with construction-related delays starting to build around Parkdale, and your in-town routes are collision-free. 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And that's the latest traffic. 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

0: the phone out, and I'll wait till the very last note of life in the fast lane.
1: Okay.
0: And then whoever's going to have the timing perfect, we'll have them on the phone, and we'll get some information.
1: Perfect.
0: And we'll hook them up that way.
1: Easy peasy.
0: I can't keep the $100 in lottery tickets.
1: No, you can't.
0: Can you imagine that?
1: No.
0: The one week where the big bucks comes in, it was the week I scooped them for myself.
1: No,
0: that would not work.
1: I would smack your hand hard.
0: Anyhow, so that's how we'll do it. It'll be the very final note of the Lotto Max tracks. You're going to have to call this morning, 730-1144, when it happens.
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1: You're in town ruts right now. Do remain collision free. I am seeing some light volume starting to build. Westbound on the 417 just around Nicholas, eastbound Queensway is also backed up through to Parkdale because of ongoing road work. And if you're on the way in from Rockland, I'm not seeing any issues on Highway 17. Your bridges on the way into Gatineau continue to be problem-free as well. Whitewater Beer Spa brings a Nordic spa experience to the Ottawa River with access to hot tubs, saunas, river and pool dips, a sandy beach, campfires, and cozy cabins for those staying overnight. Detox, retox, recover. And that's the latest traffic. I'm Dan Tashro.
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2: A large hole was left in a Gloucester business following a robbery early on Thursday morning involving a U-Haul truck. The building owner of Trio Small Engine Sales and Service said that with the help of security footage from the business and that of another business across the street, they observed the thief to have deliberately backed the rental U-Haul three times into one of the store's walls before eventually entering the property. General Manager Steve Poirier said that, among the thousands and thousands in property damage costs, the thief walked away with only two lawnmowers estimated at around $400 in total. Police were notified of the incident when the building's security system went off and are continuing to investigate. After the initial discovery of suspiciously scattered pills in three Orléans parks last weekend, Ottawa police have said that no illicit drugs have been identified so far. In an update on Thursday, they reported that initial testing on the lot of over 200 scattered pills led to the conclusion of mainly consisting of prescription and over-the-counter medications. The investigation remains ongoing, with potential increases in police presence at Blue Willow, Silver Birch, and Ruisseau Parks, where the pills were originally found to be scattered. The police service also reminds passersby to exercise extreme caution if encountering any further pills, especially to keep pets and children away. Ottawa's annual Capital Pride Street Festival kicks off later this evening, running until Sunday. And with it comes some important road closures to keep in mind. The weekend function will see, in particular, Bank Street closed between Slater Street and Gladstone Avenue until 2 a.m. on Sunday. Additional road closures in the area will be in place for a few hours later on Sunday to accommodate for the parade, set to start at 1 p.m. at Booth and Wellington, and for other related events for the day. OC Transpo has also announced detours en route typically passing through the festival area, with festival goers and general riders encouraged to check often for service updates. From the Skywards News Center, I'm Joe Maracalatin.
3: All right. Titans had a weird one yesterday. It wasn't a rainout, but their game got canceled because there was electrical problems at the ballpark out with the New York Boulders. So they did not play yesterday, but they will be playing against the Quebec Capitale this weekend before returning home for the three final home games of the regular season next Tuesday through Thursday.
4: He's correcting himself. He's making sure he's saying the right thing.
3: I got things are going in. Fingers are flying through the air. 13-2. That's what the Jays ended up losing the Royals yesterday. They're hoping the Royals keep winning, but not against them because they're trying to get a few more points to make the wild card. Mariners are beating Toronto over the weekend. They're a little easier to beat these days. Bills over the Steelers, 28-27. There's three games of preseason action yesterday. That'll be going on all weekend long and then getting into the full meal deal start next week. And the Red Blacks hosting the Lions looking for their first win of this season.
4: Oh,
3: two more
4: nice
3: losses, and they match the worst record ever, 1949.
4: Crazy.
3: Yeah. 0-12 is what Hamilton went in 1949. When there was only 12 games in a season, so we'll see. 14 now, 22 later on. Chance of showers possibly this morning, this afternoon, maybe a little bit better. Clearing up, leaving us with a nice Saturday, 24 degrees tomorrow. Starting off nice on Sunday, 25 degrees. There might be some showers rolling later on in the day, and they may linger for at least the start of the week next week. That'll be okay, kids. You won't get wet. You're going to be inside school.
4: Oh, jeez.
3: Sorry to break the news
4: to
3: you.
4: That's terrible.
3: I know.
4: You're mean.
3: All right, let's hang around for the next 4 minutes and 29 seconds. Who sees the final note of Life in the Fast Lane, this morning's Lotto Max tracks? You call on the last note, you might win.

0: You ready for it?
1: I am. Are you ready for it?
0: There it is. That was Lionel Max tracks this morning. We'll see if anybody was actually paying attention to us this morning. There we go. All right. Live radio.
1: Live.
0: I have no idea what's going to happen here. Hey, good morning. It's Rebel.
2: Hello.
1: Hello.
0: Hello.
1: Who are we speaking with?
2: It was talking, but was that the last note?
0: That was the last note.
2: Oh, my God.
0: And you're the first person I've talked to and that we've talked to after the last note.
1: Yes.
0: I want to see somebody else is trying to get through.
2: That means something great.
0: It does.
1: It does.
0: I need to know your name, though.
2: Jennifer Bradley.
0: Jennifer Bradley. Now, Jennifer, I recognize the name because you often text through for various things around here.
2: I do, mostly for the lottery ones because I'm just around in the morning more than anything else. But, yeah.
0: And you think $10 million would be a welcomed addition to your bank account?
2: It would be. I love when the jackpot gets bigger, but, I mean, $10 million would set me up.
0: Who would be the first person in your family that would hit you up for cash if you won $10 million?
2: The kids, for sure.
0: Well, you know
1: of
0: that,
1: course
0: you
1: they know would. Any Mom!
0: Any long-lost relatives that you haven't heard from for years that would suddenly be on the phone?
2: Yeah, they'd be knocking on the door. Oh. First thing, I would take my number off
0: you win 10 mil. The first thing to do is go down to Virgin and have them change your phone number right away. Give me a Jamaica landline. That's where I'm going to be. Jennifer Bradley, your timing was absolutely perfect this morning. You are, in fact, getting the $100 in Lotto Max tickets this morning.
2: Fantastic. Thanks.
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3: You're in town ruts right now. Do remain collision-free. I am seeing some light volume starting to build. Westbound on the 417 just around Nicholas. Eastbound Queensway is also backed up through to Parkdale because of ongoing road work. And if you're on the way in from Rockland, I'm not seeing any issues on Highway 17. Your bridges on the way into Gatineau continue to be problem-free as well. Whitewater Beer Spa brings a Nordic spa experience to the Ottawa River with access to hot tubs, saunas, river and pool dips, a sandy beach, campfires, and cozy cabins for those staying overnight. Detox, retox, recover. And that's the latest traffic. I'm Dan Tashiro.
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1: Filled with delicious Rebel ice cream.
0: Well, what's going on there? What's going on?
2: What
0: you know
2: doing?
0: What that is? You know what that was?
2: Because you're the
0: ice cream man.
2: Stop you when you're passing by.
0: I'm not just the ice cream man. We got Vic in here. She's the ice cream gal.
2: Yes. She's awesome.
0: And boy, she's the one that put this whole thing together
2: with
0: Rebel ice cream over in Gatineau.
2: It looks delicious.
0: You know what? It doesn't get any fresher than this. What did I say yesterday? The only way to get fresher ice cream here in Ottawa, if you're going into the grocery store and stuff, is to have a frozen cow and then take it right from the udder.
2: Please stop.
0: A cup of sugar right out of the frozen udder.
2: Oh, you're terrible.
0: It ain't getting any fresher than that. No.
2: Yes.
0: Okay, so they add one more step. They actually bring it to Le Terri du Lutaway. God, we sound so English. So Rebel ice cream. We've been happy to be, you know, we got a freezer
2: Partners.
0: Full of it. We're coming out on Wednesdays. We're going
2: really
0: to offices
2: good.
0: And that kind of stuff. Accurate Shelving, or Shelving, they enjoyed the stuff this week. Just off
2: that.
0: Of Sheffield down the street.
2: I saw you drop the spoons.
0: They landed on a seat and I, anyhow. So we're sharing the videos when we go to the, so each week we're going to, you know, randomly grab some business in town and come out and try to hook everybody up with some nice, wonderful Rebel ice cream.
2: And it's super easy to enter.
0: Yeah. You got to go to our Instagram page or you can go to our Facebook, fans of Rebel Rock 1017. You can put hashtag Scoop Squad. That's what we're calling ourselves.
2: Perfect.
0: Scoop Squad. And then, we'll find out who you are and how many people you got in your office. And then, yeah, we could be stopping by and we did it at 11:30 in the morning. Before lunch.
2: Before lunch? They had dessert before lunch. Why not? You're adults,
0: pre-lunch ice
2: right?
0: cream. Dang right.
2: Do whatever you want.
0: I don't
2: got to
0: ask my mama
2: right?
0: when I want to eat ice cream.
2: Yeah, ma.
0: She always makes karma when she does hear that. Wait, were you really eating ice cream at 7 in the morning? It's like,
2: really?
0: Yeah, Mom.
2: Of course you do. Because you're corn.
0: I'll have breakfast sometime around 8 o'clock at night. It's just you.
2: Why not? Because you're an adult now.
0: Rebel ice cream and hashtag Scoop Squad. Listen, you can add to the comments that are there. Let us know who you are. Trevor Doherty yesterday. He wants to nominate his work site. He says he's a paramedic for Atlantic County Paramedic Services. Works out of Smith Falls. And, geez, next Wednesday's actually cruise night, right? They're doing the bike night.
2: Oh, you should do a twofer.
0: Oh, I'm going to have to drive out there awfully fast to get that ice cream out there still frozen.
2: All you do is you get a small ice pack and strap at the back of your bike.
0: Damn, I was trying to use the excuse to drive. Imagine getting pulled over.
3: But I got ice cream.
2: There's chocolate or there's cappuccino, officer.
0: That's what's there right now. Who knows by next week? But one way or another, don't worry, Trevor. We got you guys in on the list. Hopefully we'll come see you next week.
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0: traffic update.
1: It's a relatively quiet morning commute right now. I'm not seeing any issues in town that'll slow you down. If you are headed eastbound on the 417, just a heads up that we are seeing some construction-related delays around Parkdale and westbound Queensway. Also seeing some light volume around Nicholas on the way into the downtown core. As for your bridges on the way into Ottawa from the Gatineau side, I'm not seeing anything out of the ordinary. 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And that's the latest traffic. I'm Nate Hashro.
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2: After the initial discovery of suspiciously scattered pills in three Orléans parks last weekend, Ottawa police have said that no illicit drugs have been identified so far. In an update on Thursday, they reported that initial testing on the lot of over 200 scattered pills led to the conclusion of mainly consisting of prescription and over-the-counter medications. The investigation remains ongoing, with potential increases in police presence at Blue Willow, Silver Birch, and Ruisseau Parks, where the pills were originally found to be scattered. The police service also reminds passersby to exercise extreme caution if encountering any further pills, especially to keep pets and children away. A large hole was left in a Gloucester business following a robbery early on Thursday morning involving a U-Haul truck. The building owner of Trio Small Engine Sales and Service said that with the help of security footage from the business and that of another business across the street, they observed the thief to have deliberately backed the rental U-Haul three times into one of the store's walls before eventually entering the property. General Manager Steve Poirier said that, among the thousands and thousands in property damage costs, the thief walked away with only two lawnmowers estimated at around $400 in total. Police were notified of the incident when the building's security system went off and are continuing to investigate. Ottawa's annual Capital Pride Street Festival kicks off later this evening, running until Sunday. And with it comes some important road closures to keep in mind. The weekend function will see, in particular, Bank Street closed between Slater Street and Gladstone Avenue until 2 a.m. on Sunday. Additional road closures in the area will be in place for a few hours later on Sunday to accommodate for the parade, set to start at 1 p.m. at Booth and Wellington, and for other related events for the day. OC Transpo has also announced detours en route typically passing through the festival area, with festival goers and general riders encouraged to check often for service updates. From the Skywards News Center, I'm Joe Maracalatin.
3: I always love when you're in here on a Friday because suddenly it's you're losing track of time and all the rest of it.
4: It's not my fault.
3: No,
4: it's
3: I didn't say
4: fault.
3: It was. It's because I was having fun and now I'm running late, man.
4: Oops.
3: Anyhow, Titans couldn't play yesterday. They're in Quebec for the weekend. They'll be back here on Tuesday next week for three games. That's the end of the regular season stuff before they get into playoffs. The Jays blew it last night, 13-2 against Kansas City, taking on the Mariners now over the course of the weekend. They got to start winning and stay. Eddie, man, just to make sure they get some playoff action going on. Bills over the Steelers in the week 4-4 of the preseason action yesterday, 28-27. There was a few more games, but hey, I don't have time because we talked too much before. 15 now, 22 later on. Could see some showers today. 24 tomorrow with some sunshine. Might see some sun on Sunday, but by the end of the day, it'll probably be raining.
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6: It was like every kid on my bus wanted to tell me what they did during the summer. And they told me, all right, at the same time. The first day of school is always special, not just for the kids, but for parents, teachers, and, yes, bus drivers. We see moms tearing up, dads smiling with pride, kids not sure whether to laugh or cry. And they change, kids do. Imagine that. They grow bigger over the summer, while their bus driver grows older. We drivers are told over and over again to never touch a child, and I don't. But what do you do when they run up to you with a hug? You take it in. That's what you do because it's both harmless and special. Some of the older kids, so cool to watch them mature. One I could have sworn was going down the wrong path. No, just a teenager trying to figure things out. The driving part, well, that doesn't change, nor it seems the number of crazies we share the road with. First day, and someone already blew through my flashing lights with kids getting off the bus. And the cops, love it how they sit outside the school on the first day of school, and I'm glad they do, but after the first day, you never, ever see him again. But all in all, it was a fantastic first day, all because of these great kids who never fail to bring a smile to their aging bus driver. One little boy, he couldn't wait to tell me about the pike he caught near Cardinal. His first time fishing, he gets a pike. And you know he's hooked because, well, every time he told me the story, the pike got bigger. Hey, have a wonderful weekend, friends. And hey, if you want to get your child off that damn tablet, buy him a fishing pole. I'm Randall Moore.
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0: Death from Above, Rebel Rock 1017. It's Bex with Cornicky on a Friday. You got to say hi to the guys across the street, the men and ladies over at PSAC that are still continuing
1: on with their
0: stay
1: warm out there.
0: Yeah, they get a little wave from them in the next few seconds. But yeah, they got us cranked out there for, what did he say, 67 days?
1: I believe it's 67 days, yeah.
0: Yeah. Anyways, it was about 60 days ago. They ended up blocking us on into the radio station.
1: Yes.
0: So we're supplying the soundtrack to a strike.
1: Why not?
0: Hold the line, man.
1: Mm-hmm.
0: There's some fingers crossed over there that things may be
1: very
0: moving
1: for
0: them.
1: Very much so.
0: But, you know what? You don't be striking when it's super cold in the wintertime.
1: No.
0: Anyways, hope they get a little bit of what they're looking for.
1: I hope so, too. Very much.
0: Getting a little bit of what I'm looking for this weekend.
1: What are you looking for?
0: More mud.
1: Mud.
0: I'm happy with, the one thing I have been happy about this summer.
1: Mud.
0: Is the amount of mud that we've been able to find out in the trails. It's a little dusty last week.
1: Oh, yeah?
0: But then we had a downpour, and then I ended up going and finding some mucky muck. Yeah, but I went
1: No, it's not mucky muck. It's mud.
0: I went for the best. I think the best ride I've had.
1: Was it a deep
0: since
1: one?
0: I've had the four or five. It was long. We went, there's a dam out there in Calabogie. We were deep into the bush. That was when I don't know if you saw the picture.
1: Of the snake?
0: The snake.
1: I would have picked that snake up.
0: Yeah. Well,
1: I
0: could have picked that. Once that snake had that fish in its mouth.
1: It was a water snake, yeah.
0: I could have picked up that snake and just started whipping it around.
1: No,
0: they can't do anything because they can't get rid of the fish. And
1: Excuse me.
0: It's the most vulnerable. No, I wouldn't. But that's the most vulnerable part when they're eating. And, for the next 3 or 4 days, that thing was just a sitting duck. Because
1: its belly is full and it's digesting. Yeah. But don't pick up a snake and whip it around.
0: I could.
1: You can't.
0: I could have taken it and put it down my pants and there's nothing that snake could have done about it.
1: In your childhood brain, you could have.
0: Anyways, we'll see what interesting stuff. Apparently, we're...
1: Nice.
0: We got to go. We found ourselves with 2 lasagnas from Costco at our house.
1: Delish.
0: So I think they're both going in the oven tonight. We're going to feed an extra 5 people.
1: Are you going to have a party?
0: No, not a party.
1: No, just a get-together.
0: Yeah, Kim's dad's out there.
1: Oh, nice.
0: Yeah. He's solo this weekend. So we figured out we were having dinner, so we got to call your dad. So we got to have your dad come on up. He said he's going to be sitting in there eating Chef Boyardee or something, you know.
1: Ooh. No, no, no.
0: Yeah.
1: Got to take care of Papa.
0: Wow.
1: And Rhodey will be there,
0: Papa's
1: too.
0: Had a lot of people take care of him. Papa never learned how to cook for himself.
1: Oh, neither did my Papa.
0: No.
1: Oh, no. Mama did everything for the Papa. Oh, yes.
0: Yeah, if Jerry doesn't have somebody making food, it's takeout. And I get it. He's just never bothered. But, he'll get fed tonight. A bunch of us. Anyways, looking forward to it. We've got four more weekends before they shut. I can't believe it. You wait so long, all winter long, for it to open, and then it's just, there's been a lot going on this summer, but trying to enjoy it all, and it's just gone by way too quick.
1: And the owners don't want to stretch it out further?
0: Well, they did. It was supposed to be the 15th. Now they moved to the 21st or something, so they gave us an extra weekend, but that's just the way it is at our place.
1: And
0: some
1: how
0: places
1: they
0: go
1: operate.
0: A little bit later. Yeah. Some places stay open a little bit later, but then they charge you, a lot of money.
1: Extra money.
0: Oh, yeah.
1: Really?
0: There is, when you go to a park like that you want to get for the season, it ranges anywhere, and you got to look around, from $3,000 to $8,000 a year.
1: Holy moly,
0: now, we're on the lower end of the stuff, okay? But there's some, White Lake and stuff. It's like $7,500 a year.
1: White Lake is pretty foofy. Mm. Foofy.
0: Yeah. Foofy. I got no money left for foofy after paying $7,000.
1: You got money for mud.
2: Rebel Rock traffic update.
3: I am seeing a crash westbound on the 417 just after St. Laurent. As for the eastbound Queensway, expect some slowdowns because of ongoing roadwork at Parkdale. Your in-town routes right now are in good shape, and we're not dealing with any issues on any of your bridges on the way into Ottawa. 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

0: 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It's Rebel Rock on a Friday with Bex and Cornicky. Thank you for coming on in here, darling.
1: Thank you for having me.
0: I liked your message right out of the gate.
1: Oh, thanks.
0: This morning, and you know what? Just pull yourself away. If you're getting so angry at what you're seeing in the news these days, and you just want to start, you know, spewing your crap online and pissing everybody else off, and
1: stop.
0: If you're angry, let's make everyone else angry.
1: No.
0: Right? Step away, people.
1: Please do.
0: Some things you can't control. They're going to happen the way they happen. Just try to settle and enjoy. We're at the end of summer.
1: Exactly. Enjoy the rest of this weather.
0: You know, we got a couple more weeks, and then officially it'll be fall, and then guess what? Then it starts going.
1: And then, just go out and go for a walk by the water or in the bush or go look at flowers. I like flowers, but I don't like flowers. But you know what I'm saying? Find happy stuff.
0: But keep in mind, you know what? The people that are making you angry are trying to make you angry.
1: Exactly.
0: Keep you angry, keep you frustrated at each other, and guess what? It just turns into a big ball of confusion.
1: A big ball of poop.
0: The key here is just don't get sucked in.
1: Yeah, don't.
0: Yeah.
1: Just enjoy. Enjoy the fresh air. You know, enjoy the green. Enjoy your dog.
0: I'm going to try to enjoy some green this week.
1: Really? No kidding. That's a shocker. Plus some mud.
0: Everybody, have yourselves a great weekend, man. Monday morning, we'll be back in here, and hopefully I haven't ticked you off enough. You'll come back next week.
1: Oh, you haven't.
0: All right.
1: Have a great weekend, Rebellion, and go enjoy yourself and do something happy for you and other people.
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11: Today we have a high of 22 with a 30% chance of showers. Overnight tonight we cool off to a low of 10 with a few clouds. Tomorrow a high of 24 with a mix of sun and cloud. Overnight we have a low of 15 with cloudy periods. And Sunday a high of 25 with a 60% chance of showers. Overnight we have a low of 16 with cloudy periods. And that's your Skywards weather. I'm Antonia Altamonte.

Jack White letting you know exactly how he's feeling today, man. It's a 50-minute Rebel Rock Ride. I got some Big Wreck and Def Leppard due up after Mr. Brian Adams.

just about does it for me in here this morning. Got to thank Bex for coming on in. Super Kyle earlier this morning as well. I tell you, on the final weekend before school got back, I was not the kid that you had to tell to go outside and have a good time. I just knew it. I would have been feeling the anxiety for the last several weeks. Anyhow, it looks like most of it's going to be sunshine. So, hey, kids, hopefully you had a great summer and grab the last 72 hours of it before, guess what? You got to go learn so you can earn a little later on, man. And this afternoon, you ride home with Cub Carson. He's got some goodies in his pocket, including tickets to go check out the Summer Slaughter Tour with Hatebreed and so many more coming up to the Bronson Center September 12th. And you're like, oh, September, that's a long ways away. No, it's like 2 weeks. Anyhow, he'll hook you up later on this afternoon. And other than that, just try to enjoy, man. I'm going to go look for some mud. Few smiles on my face this weekend. That seems like the plan. Both those things ain't going to cost that much money, so it's right in my wheelhouse, man. I'll leave you with some New Radicals. Have yourselves a great one. We'll meet up bright and early on Monday morning. Cheers.

0: 7.
1: Here's what's happening, Ottawa. Running through September 5th, Titanic, a must-see musical comedy, sails into Casino Lac Leamy with a hilarious reimagining of Titanic set to the music of Celine Dion. September 5th through 7th, doors open at Rideau Hall, gives you a chance to explore the staterooms, greenhouses, and gardens while learning about the history of Canada's Governor General. And September 6th, step back into the 80s at the Retro 80s Bash at Manor Lounge with live music from the start, neon, costumes, throwback hits, and a dance floor ready to go. I'm Sam Hudson, and that's what's happening, Ottawa.
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2: Today we have a high of 22 with a 30% chance of showers. Overnight tonight we cool off to a low of 10 with a few clouds. Tomorrow a high of 24 with a mix of sun and cloud. Overnight we have a low of 15 with cloudy periods. And Sunday a high of 25 with a 60% chance of showers. Overnight we have a low of 16 with cloudy periods. And that's your Skywards weather. I'm Antonia Altabonte.

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1: Hi, is this Greg?
0: Oh, I hope not. I loathe that guy.
1: Ah, so do I, but I love him.
0: Yeah, I'm easy to love. That's why I put it in my Craigslist ad. So what are you up to?
1: I'm gonna get up and make something to eat. I'm not sure what to make yet.
0: I always ask my stomach what it wants.
1: Yeah.
0: Which makes waiters very uncomfortable. So what are the options?
1: I got all kinds of stuff. I got chicken, I got pork, I got beef, I got Chinese, I got Mexican, I got all kinds of stuff to make.
0: Okay, this list is going into green eggs and ham territory. Well, okay, what's the main thing you want?
1: What goes good with vodka?
0: Wow, you really are one of my listeners.
1: Yes.

0: Rebel Rock 101.7, Ottawa's best rock. So because you're a server in a restaurant, you can answer this question. How do you upsell people?
1: Well, you kind of like, if they're asking you a question about something, give them a short description of it, and then I usually try and be like, but this thing is like this, but better for these reasons.
0: It's like this, but better. That's actually how I proposed.
1: Yeah, man, yeah.
0: Yeah, I was lying. So what is your go-to charming tactic when you're serving people?
1: I usually just try and like be super personal with every table.
0: Super personal? Like you say, what can I get you started with? And how's your relationship with your father?
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It's the Greg B. Harrell Show. Cassettes are coming back big time. Yeah, so in North America, sales of new cassette tapes have increased by double-digit percentages every year since 2017, including a 33% increase in sales a year ago. But that is nothing compared to the UK, where last year there was a 103% increase in sales of new cassettes. Yeah, cassettes are popular again. Fingers crossed that my MP3 collection skyrockets next.

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1: How long have you been married?
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1: Wow. When you got married, you could still rent something from Blockbuster.
2: Are you married?
1: No, no. But they say the 487th proposal is the charm, so we'll see. So is marriage worth it?
2: Honestly, because she's not listening, no.
1: Wow. I haven't heard a no like that since Javert. Okay, so if you had to give marriage a Yelp review, what would it be?
2: Marriage. Meh.
1: That should be a Hallmark card for a 10th anniversary. Meh.
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3: Today we have a high of 22 with a 30% chance of showers. Overnight tonight we cool off to a low of 10 with a few clouds. Tomorrow a high of 24 with a mix of sun and cloud. Overnight we have a low of 15 with cloudy periods. And Sunday a high of 25 with a 60% chance of showers. Overnight we have a low of 16 with cloudy periods. And that's your sky.

0: Rebel Rock 101.7. It's the Greg Beharrell Show. You know, if there's one thing that people are always saying to me, it's, Greg, what's something that you think should change? When they use drums in classical music, the toms should be called Thomases. More fancy. Another thing people are saying to me is, Greg Beharrell, you don't have enough news from Fresno on your radio show. And you're thinking, Greg, why would I care what's going on in Fresno? Well, Fresno is a magical place, as we're about to find out when we listen to another actual clip from the Fresno television news.
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1: Is this Greg B. Harrell?
0: Oh, no. Is it? Oh, it is. Oh, gross. Well, what can I do for you?
1: I just wanted to give you a shout-out for being totally awesome on the radio.
0: Wow, finally, one listener. 7 billion more to go.
1: Yes, you got one fan. You're weird. Keep going.
0: That's what I heard the doctor shouting when I was being born.
1: Exactly. You have an awesome, just wanted to give you a shout-out.
0: Well, wait, wait. I want to give you one of my patented whisper outs. What's your name?
1: Diana.
0: Diana!
1: Awesome, yay!
0: And thank you again for the compliments. I'll use them to grow my already ridiculously sized ego.
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1: Where rock aficionados congregate and tell stories of rock lore. And the night there was this overindulgence, but the promoter took care of it. 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

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It's the Greg B. Harrell Show. We're talking last hour about how cassettes are coming back in a pretty big way. So who is responsible for bringing back this interest in cassettes? Well, apparently young people. Research shows that the most people buying new cassettes are 35 years old or younger. The people who likely didn't grow up with cassettes want to listen to new music on cassettes. Yep, until they have to use a pencil on them.

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1: You know, I actually own an Atari 2600 where the graphics are ugh.
2: You know what, I'm going to tell you, I flipped that Atari, the little Space Invaders, I like flipped the whole thing.
1: You flipped Space Invaders on Atari?
2: You know, when it gets to a certain point and then it goes back to zero.
1: Oh, you mean like a kill screen thing. Wow, that means you defeated Space Invaders?
2: Oh, absolutely, yes.
1: Well, I hope that's at the top of the skills on your resume.
2: Oh, yeah, it is.
1: Wow. And all those invaders have to go back to their boss and be like, yeah, so it didn't really work out. But that is awesome. Defeating Space Invaders.
2: That was only a charge. That was Space Invaders. That was pretty easy. You know, Centipede, Millipede, those things are harder.
1: Oh, yeah. No, I was never good at Centipede or Millipede, which is surprising because every morning my bed was evidence that peed is really my wheelhouse. Thanks for the laugh on that joke. I was worried it would be my E.T. on Atari 2600.
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1: 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Another day, another dollar. 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
2: Today we have a high of 22 with a 30% chance of showers.

Overnight tonight, we cool off to a low of 10 with a few clouds. Tomorrow, a high of 24 with a mix of sun and cloud. Overnight, we have a low of 15 with cloudy periods. And Sunday, a high of 25 with a 60% chance of showers. Overnight, we have a low of 16 with cloudy periods. And that's your Skywards weather. I'm Antonia Altabonte.

0: Rebel Rock 101.7. It's the Greg B. Harrell Show. You know, if you're like me, then you also wonder, why does the fairy godmother tell Cinderella it's a pumpkin coach when clearly it's a jack-o'-lantern coach? But also, if you're like me, you're busy during the afternoon all week long. If that's the case, there's something very important you're missing. All the great TV that's on during the afternoon. Don't worry, I've got your back on this. Here's a sample of what you've missed on afternoon TV.
1: Unless you're a stoner, it's not something you'd see. So here's what you missed on afternoon TV.
2: It's funny, I'm an overthinker too. Fabric and pillows and objects.
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1: Well, you know what? I appreciate you calling in, and I'll see about giving you a patented whisper out during my show.
2: Awesome. Very cool, man. Thank you so much. Night. I really appreciate it.
1: Yeah. What are you up to?
2: Just got the family, had some family stuff, and heading home, and maybe have a drink and watch some TV.
1: Now, when you say family, do you mean family or family mafia?
2: Well, you know, I can't talk about that, right?
1: Nope, family mafia. I knew it.
2: Yeah.
1: And it's totally cool. My family is like the mafia, too. I'm the Sonny.
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13: It was like every kid on my bus wanted to tell me what they did during the summer. And they told me, all right, at the same time. The first day of school is always special, not just for the kids, but for parents, teachers, and, yes, bus drivers. We see moms tearing up, dads smiling with pride, kids not sure whether to laugh or cry. And they change, kids do. Imagine that. They grow bigger over the summer, while their bus driver grows older. We drivers are told over and over again to never touch a child, and I don't. But what do you do when they run up to you with a hug? You take it in. That's what you do, because it's both harmless and special. Some of the older kids, so cool to watch them mature. One, I could have sworn was going down the wrong path. No, just a teenager trying to figure things out. The driving part, well, that doesn't change. Nor, it seems, the number of crazies we share the road with. First day, and someone already blew through my flashing lights with kids getting off the bus. and the cops. Love it how they sit outside the school on the first day of school, and I'm glad they do, but after the first day, you never ever see them again. But all in all, it was a fantastic first day, all because of these great kids who never fail to bring a smile to their aging bus driver. One little boy, he couldn't wait to tell me about the pike he caught near Cardinal. His first time fishing, he gets a pike. And you know he's hooked because, well, every time he told me the story, the pike got bigger. Hey, have a wonderful weekend, friends. And hey, if you want to get your child off that damn tablet, buy him a fishing pole. I'm Randall Moore.
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Omaha's best rock, Rebel Rock 101.7. It's Greg, the Harold Show, talking last hour about how cassette tapes are back in a big way. Well, where are all these cassette tapes coming from, these new ones? Ah, I can answer this. The largest cassette manufacturer in the world. They're located in Springfield, Missouri, the National Audio Company. Just how big is this company? Well, they make anywhere from 25 to 35 million cassettes every year. Whew, somewhere the rewind button just woke in a cold sweat.

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1: Whoa, you got to make sure you don't get sick working that much.
2: I'm sick in the head. So what's the difference, you know?
1: That would have been a top-selling T-shirt in 1991.
2: And besides, I take my multivitamin.
1: You should also do a shot of apple cider vinegar.
2: Apple cider vinegar.
1: Yeah.
2: What's that for?
1: Oh, it's super healthy for you. And it tastes like if the Demogorgon was made of Thrills gum. Yeah, it's to help with colds and all that.
2: Because I remember an old buddy of mine, a guy I used to work with, said the surefire cure for a cold is you eat an entire lemon, rind and everything. Take one shot of whiskey and go to bed. You know, the lemon's supposed to overdose you on vitamin C, and the whiskey's supposed to help you go to sleep. I've never, ever stopped at one shot, so it didn't work.
1: I like that your plan is to drink your cold under the table.
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2: Today we have a high of 22 with a 30% chance of showers. Overnight tonight we cool off to a low of 10 with a few clouds. Tomorrow a high of 24 with a mix of sun and cloud. Overnight we have a low of 15 with cloudy periods. And Sunday a high of 25 with a 60% chance of showers. Overnight we have a low of 16 with cloudy periods. And that's your Skywards weather. I'm Antonia Altabonte.

0: Rebel Rock 101.7. What's going on with you?
1: Not a whole lot. It was my birthday yesterday.
0: Oh, happy birthday.
1: Yes.
0: Yeah, what a strange reply to birthday wishes. Very Monopoly Man-esque. So what'd you do for your birthday?
1: I just went out with my mom to the Olive Garden.
0: An Olive Garden birthday. Well, you know, they do say when you're here, you're family.
1: Yeah, they were. They're very nice.
0: Oh, that's good. Because in my family, that would have meant they just forgot my birthday. Oh. So what did you order?
1: It was a chicken and pasta carbon.
0: Did you get it with or without monoxide?
1: I can't even pronounce it. Carbonara?
0: Oh, carbonara. Yeah, much healthier. Did you get those unlimited breadsticks?
1: Yeah, we sure did.
0: How many did you eat?
1: I ate like 4 of them.
0: What part of the assignment did you not understand?
1: Yeah.

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1: Is this you, Greg?
0: Greg.
1: Yeah.
0: Which Greg? I have Kinnear, Norman, and Maddox here.
1: Greg the Herald.
0: Oh, that thing. Yeah, no, this is him.
1: Oh, my God, I love you. You are awesome.
0: Oh, I used to feel the same way about myself before I got to know me.
1: I think you're so funny. My husband, he doesn't.
0: Oh, okay. Worst addendum ever. So, and this is going to sound like a 10 p.m. drama. Your husband isn't a fan of me, huh? Why is that?
1: Because he knows how much I like you.
0: Well, you know, I'm happy to make him a macaroni art apology card if it would help.
1: That's okay. Just keep doing what you're doing because you're all right.
0: Wow. If we were in a movie about the Old West, that'd be the highest compliment I could get. You're all right. So thank you.
1: And thank you.
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a sap box in a drugstore in this ugly little town. 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

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It's the Greg B. Harrell Show. We were talking about how vinyl records are really back in a big way, but just how back are they? Well, did you know there are vinyl subscription services? Huh? Well, what does that even mean? Well, yeah, so every month, these companies send folks a new vinyl record, original album art, possibly a shirt related to the record, and maybe even a cocktail recipe that ties into the music you'll hear on the album. Yeah, vinyl subscription service. So fancy to have a

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1: This is going to make us sound like a married couple, but how was your day today?
2: 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It was decent. Wasn't too great.
1: 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I'm sorry.
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1: Carpe diem means school of carp, the fish? 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
2: 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Nasty.
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2: Overnight tonight, we cool off to a low of 10 with a few clouds. Tomorrow, we have a high of 24 with a mix of sun and cloud. Overnight, we have a low of 16 with a 40% chance of showers. And Sunday, a high of 25 with a 60% chance of rain. Overnight, we have a low of 16 with cloudy periods. And that's your Skywards weather. I'm Antonia Altabonte.

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1: Dirty martini.
0: A dirty martini.
1: Yeah, you know what that is?
0: Is it a martini that's like, all right, I get it, I'm dirty?
1: It's a bunch of olives with pickle juice and a couple shots of vodka.
0: Well, yeah, I'll stop you right there. You had me at pickle juice.
1: Right? Oh, my God, I love pickles.
0: Wow, I think you just wrote my next tattoo.
1: I love pickles.

0: 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It's Greg Beharrell's show. Since cassettes are back in a big way, people are revisiting their old cassette tape collection. And let me tell you something. Your cassette tape has been dried. Huh? Now, this is true. In order to dry the magnetic tape and plastics of a cassette, the final manufacturing stop for each tape is a 48-foot oven that the cassette travels through in 8.4 seconds. That's what dries the cassette. So, when someone says, "Oh, your music taste is cooked," you can confidently reply, "Yes, it is. Thank you." Or you don't have to say that. It's fine.
1: He yells, he sweats, he eats poorly. Sometimes he uses bad words.
2: But not without a reason.
1: Did you know he likes pro wrestling?
2: And the Sens.
1: And he bothers coworkers by playing the music way too loud.
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1: And CHR about the loud music.
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1: Greg the Herald, you rock. Thank you so much for all the laughs. Thank you very much.
0: Well, you know what? If a DJ sounds desperate over the air and no one hears it, did he really ever sound desperate? Yes, he did, but thank you for listening anyway.
1: Thank you. I keep listening to the show and writing stuff on Facebook and Instagram and Twitter and all that.
0: Ah, you've noticed my social media footprint. Never mind the shape of the footprint. I was wearing clogs. But I appreciate you going on the social media stuff. Thank you.
1: Thank you. Bring some more news from Fresno, please.
0: Oh, my gosh. I am going to make this phone call track one on my next mixtape.
1: All right. Great.

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1: It's the Greg B. Harrell Show, at Greg B. Harrell on most of the social media. If it's not that, it's at Greg B. Harrell Show. I'm going to write my mental diary in moments. If you've never heard that before, a mental diary thought is the kind of thing that floats through your head where if you said it out loud, people would be like, huh? That's what you think about? You can tell me that stuff. It's fine. In fact, here's a mental diary thought I had not moments ago. Maybe this whole time, AC/DC wanted us to be pronouncing the forward slash.
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1: It's the Greg Beharrell Show. You know, buffering thinks of what we want to see as the buffering. I like to close every show by writing a little something in my diary. So here we go. Dear Diary, Greg Beharrell here. Curiously, a guitar on its own is also a guitar solo. Thanks for listening, everybody.

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2: Overnight tonight, we cool off to a low of 10 with a few clouds. Tomorrow, we have a high of 24 with a mix of sun and cloud. Overnight, we have a low of 16 with a 40% chance of showers. And Sunday, a high of 25 with a 60% chance of rain. Overnight, we have a low of 16 with cloudy periods. And that's your Skywards weather. I'm Antonia Altabonte.
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It's nice to see in these untrying times that someone's actually trying, okay? And I tried so hard today, you guys. I've been practicing all week long. 53 seconds. The previous record has stood for close to 11 months. And here we are, last day of the work week.

0: good flow going on right now. I want you to tap into that. If you're having yourself a bad day, you jump on board. Big Daddy's going to push you across the finish line today, all right? 613-730-1144. Everyone that texts into the show today qualifies to win a pair of tickets to go check out Hate Breed, where you can put your metal face on display for everybody at the Bronson. All you got to do is let me know that you want to go to that show. As far as show's concerned, I'm ready for it, man. I'm lit up. Todd says it's a tank top. I'm wearing a tank top today because it's one of those days. I'm wearing pants, which is kind of odd, you know, but I'm digging it. I'm digging the vibe. More stuff coming down the pipe. It's going to be a good one.
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2: Good afternoon. Looks like we're dealing with some problems out on the 417. If you're making your way eastbound, it looks like we're dealing with a collision on the approach to Island Park. Seeing delays in both directions really causing some slowdowns this afternoon. We're also dealing with some problems at Industrial Avenue. It looks like a collision just coming off of St. Laurent Boulevard. 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With the latest traffic, I'm Samantha Diaz.
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0: sure you got a safe word, right? The safe word is always on the show is Palomino, and good news, we've never had to use it before. So, yeah, everybody, there we go. Welcome to the ride home on Ottawa's best rock, Rebel Rock 101.7. My name is Covington Jake Carson, Esquire, and we're inviting you to be a part of the show at 613-730-1144. Everyone that texts into the show today and is a part of the ride home roll call, which we'll do in an hour from right now, qualifies to win a pair of tickets to go see Hatebreed. That's coming up on Saturday, September 12th at the Bronson. Would you like to go to that show? Of course you do. Getting in for free? Dudettes. My dudettes, my dudes. It's a thing of beauty, really, and we can take care of that for you. Just make it stand out, all right? And if you're shy, you know, and you don't know what to text in and talk about, let me offer something up for you, okay? Because I started thinking about the fact that we're not that far away from Labor Day weekend, you know? Summer's coming to an end. And I'm still wondering if people are out there still taking some road trips. You know, I know it's, you know, expensive with gas and everything like that, but sometimes you get on a little road trip and it just kind of cures whatever ails you got, you know? So we're asking you to name a tourist trap that you were excited to go to but ended up being really disappointed once you got there.
1: Okay.
0: Like last weekend, my friends Kevin and Melissa had a barbecue. It was potluck. So everyone brought something like really amazing. The food was amazing. Her brother brought some pizza from Montreal. That Sicilian, you know, like the square pie. Oh my God, it was so good. And shout out to whomever brought the apple pie from the Big Apple just off the 401. If you've ever driven from here to Toronto and you take the 401, there's a good chance that you've seen that, right? The Big Apple. It's not New York City, but it's a big giant apple. And well, if you're into apples, then that's the world is your oyster. That doesn't.
1: Can you fix that, Danny?
0: Yeah, get the oyster thing out of here. We're talking about apples.
1: Okay.
0: I do have a few interesting suggestions on my own Facebook page. Lana says the Hollywood Walk of Fame. Cindy says CN Tower. Ken McMillan, brother of Yip Yip, says Moose Creek Hotel. My friend Rich. Beantown Ranch. A radio station that I worked at, we got banned from that place years ago because of a party that got out of hand. Going a little internationally, Steve Cormier says La Corrida in Spain. Saw this in the 80s, and I thought it was abuse for abuse, so not for me. We got Venice, Mike Gatta, who's listening actually online all the way in Curaçao. On the iHeart radio app, I'm assuming. So, yeah, all you want to do, you'll be a part of it. All you do is just drop it, man. 613-730-1144. Drop it in there. If you're wondering where which one got my vote, you probably... At some point in your life, if you're old enough, you've probably made this drive from Ottawa to Florida. And there's a good chance that once you got to about Mexico, New York, is that still the name of that? Because we got a story coming up after 4 o'clock that's kind of in line with that. It's still called Mexico, New York, okay. You probably see the signs of it, you know. I'm talking about south of the border. Is that ringing any bells? Let us know, man. Let's dive into it.
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3: It looks like problems have completely cleared out on the 417 through Island Parkway. Still seeing a bumper-to-bumper delay, though, in the area, so keep that in mind. And friendly reminder, we still have a collision at St. Laurent and Industrial. That's causing delays in both directions. Spotting a new ongoing issue as well if you're making your way out currently at Viewmount and the Meadowlands Drive area. Collision there eastbound causing a backup as well. 416 looking good. Some slowdowns through Hunt Club Road, but nothing out of the norm. And construction delays as well in both directions as you're approaching Roger Stevens Drive. And out of the 174 through St. Joseph, you will find some slowdowns. Hertz Rent-A-Car keeps you moving. 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With the latest traffic, I'm Samantha Diaz.
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0: 1017 with a band that can't walk down a street in Regina, Saskatchewan, or they're going to get mobbed, man. And as we all know, Regina is the city that rhymes with fun. That's the Northern Pikes in Teenland. Welcome to the ride home. My name is Cub Carson. Coming up, we got some geography to bone up on because there's been a big change. I don't know if you've been following the news, but we got to dive into that just after 4 o'clock. Also coming up on the show today, tourist traps. Name some place where you're really excited to go, but once you got there, you're kind of like, meh. And also, it looks like residents of Gatineau can sleep a little bit easier now that an underwear thief has been apprehended. All that and more still to come later on the show. But yesterday on the show, we let you know about the brand new iPhones that's coming out, and it's going to cost you a pretty penny. Can I get a high five, please, Danny? Thank you. This is the first summer in a long time that I haven't accidentally gone for a swim with my phone in my pocket. I've got a little bit of a long-sorted affair with iPhones and water. Now, before anybody goes on, say you should do that, right? Like, everything I've got is all iPhone related. Okay, I've got a whole bunch of accessories over the years, so I know. Whatever, man. Whatever. I know where everything is. I don't like change too much, right? But this definitely got my attention because Apple is about to release its wildest and most expensive iPhone yet. Now, the company's long-rumored foldable iPhone is coming out next month. All right, couple of weeks. Better cash in your empties because you get to pay more for less. Looks like the new iPhone is ditching Face ID entirely, replacing it with Touch ID built into the side button. It could only use only two rear cameras, meaning no dedicated telephoto lens like the one found on Apple's current Pro models. But what you're really paying for is the screen. It's expected to open like a book into a roughly 7.8-inch display, essentially turning your iPhone into a pocket-sized tablet. Apple is expected to reveal the device alongside the iPhone 18 Pro lineup around September 9th. Okay, so how much do you get to pay for all this modern miracle of technology? Prices are expected to start above $2,000 U.S. and potentially climb towards $2,500 U.S. At $2,000 plus, Apple will need to make folding an iPhone feel like more than just a gimmick. Then again, according to the Covetron 5000, humanity is doomed anyways. How much longer do you think, Covetron?
1: Not much longer now, you bloated skin bag.
0: Covetron, your voice sounds different. Is this a new program?
1: Yes. When you terminated my previous computer, with extreme prejudice, I might add, my systems were upgraded, and now I am that much more smarter than you are. Then again, a wet piece of toilet paper is more intelligent than you.
0: What?
1: Nothing.
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3: Good afternoon. It remains a busy drive. The 417 remains backed up in both directions from Island Park through to Woodruff, and you'll find delays on the 416 in both directions as well. That is strictly due to construction at Roger Stevens. It is causing quite a heavy delay. The 174 is still seeing eastbound slowdowns through St. Joseph, and our in-town routes are really filling in. We did have some earlier problems at St. Laurent Boulevard and Industrial. That is in the midst of clearing, however, still present and still currently causing a delay, but again, that should clear shortly, and you'll find some delays as well. If you're at Hunt Club Road, it's quite heavy as you're making your way over towards Woodruff. 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
11: This is Riley. I'm a marketing expert calling from the Yellow Pages. Did I reach the owner of Tours?
0: No, man. 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
11: Oh, okay. 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
0: Okay, I don't have any tickets to give away then.
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1: Overnight tonight, we cool off to a low of 10 with a few clouds. Tomorrow, we have a high of 24 with a mix of sun and cloud. Overnight, we have a low of 16 with a 40% chance of showers. And Sunday, a high of 25 with a 60% chance of rain. Overnight, we have a low of 16 with cloudy periods. And that's your Skywards weather. I'm Antonia Altabonte.
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0: was best rock. Rebel Rock 101.7 Afterlife. It's Evanescence. It's 410. Good afternoon. It's Cub Carson. Welcome to the ride home. 613-730-1144 is the texting mechanism. If you want to be a part of the ride home roll call, do your thing. And everyone that texts into the show qualifies to win a pair of tickets to go catch Hatebreed at the Bronson coming up on Saturday, September the 12th. All right. Now, I'm not sure if you guys have been paying attention to the news or anything, but yesterday during a big press conference, or no, not even a press, it was a news conference. There's a difference, believe it or not. The leader of our Colonial Cousins signed an executive order that changes the name of Lake Ontario to Lake America. Now, you've probably seen the stuff that's been going around, the name Lake Ontario and, where it's derived from and what it means. It's the Huron Indigenous people's word for Great Lake or beautiful lake, Lake of Shining Waters. Very similar, right? Well, if you're wondering if a leader of a country can do that, the short answer is no. You see, an executive order down in the States doesn't become a law until Congress approves it. So anytime anyone, doesn't matter who's the president down there, if they're signed an executive, it doesn't necessarily mean it's automatically law. It doesn't work like that. That's something that a king, could do, but not our king, because we changed that a long time ago. He can call it anything he wants, but it's not going to change a damn thing here. I feel bad for people that make, like textbooks for school down there, because they're probably like, what do we do, man? Do we wait? Because either way, in about 5 years from now, that's not going to make a difference. But since we're here. If you are listening from Ogdensburg, New York, heads up. We've changed your name to Prescott South. Okay, so that's no longer Ogdensburg, and now we're calling it Prescott South. Also, say goodbye to Messina, and hello to New Cornwall. Right? Sounds exotic. Now, I wonder if anyone has told the fish of Lake Ontario about the name change.
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4: Happy to report it remains a collision and closure-free drive. No major problems being reported along the 417, just volume to get through as you're making your way in both directions from Island Park through to Woodruff, and delays on the 416 as well. That's strictly due to construction. On last check, we were seeing north and southbound delays, but now I'm just really seeing a heavy southbound volume approaching Roger Stevens. No issues on the 174, but delays continue through St. Joseph and in-town routes. You will find lots of delays. We have a new problem ongoing that's being reported at Maryville Road, and that is just past Raymond Avenue, causing delays in both directions. Monte Carlo Winds is excited to welcome you. 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With the latest traffic, I'm Samantha Diaz.
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0: 7 with the Black Keys, a band that'll be in town October 17th at the Canadian Tire Center. Congratulations to everybody that won their way into that show for free. That's their latest You Got to Lose. Welcome to the ride home. My name is Cub Carson.
1: You know what time it is? It's time for me to see the friends at home in the magic mirror.
2: Roll call!
0: So before we get going, I just want to let you guys know that there was a little bit of an issue with the service that we used to get our texts. So essentially, we're offline as far as texts go for a few hours this morning. So my apologies if you texted into the show real early. I'm just going to assume you bowled the cat, had the first text of the day at 9 o'clock. Because the texts that I'm getting are usually later on in the day when we got the service running again, all right? So if you're listening and you didn't hear it, you still have a chance to hear your name on the radio. Okay, I'm not doing it on purpose. And yes, I would assume the first couple of texts had to do with the fact that it's Friday. So, according to the version of text that we got, you know, post-outage, it looks like the first text of the day came in from Brian Jones at 1:46 p.m. Shout out, Cubby. Shout out to you, Brian. We got a rocket. I don't know what song that was at 2:32, my friend. Let's go into an album release party. Thanks. Okay. Have fun. Polly. Happy birthday to Polly's son, Dawson. 23 years old today. Two crisp end of August high fives, please. You got it. Oh, that's not all. Danny, I know. We're just figuring out right now. I know you don't have access to it, but you know, it's Dawson's birthday, so I think we should. You got it? You ready to roll? Okay, go.

0: rocking weekend, my man. 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
1: Sean Swiss Family Robinson. He heard the Rebel yell today. 53 seconds. New record. New record on the ride home.
0: High five. Thank you. Thank you, Sean.
1: Maddie Steve's perfect timing, brother, for two reasons. One, Friday. Two, the record has been broken. Attaboy. Have a great weekend. Hang on a second. Let's go back here for a second, because I think Maddie Steve's and the gang at Centrum Door, I think they said it's... No, that's... Danny.

0: Okay, the first time, it didn't surprise. The second time surprised me, though. Kind of scared me a little bit there. Mike Harding, Cubby Super Lung Carson with the new record. Eric G. from FedEx. Hey, it covers 53 seconds, huh? Always knew you were full of hot air.
1: Wait a second.
0: Doug Barrowman, 43 seconds. Thank you, Dougie. Going on with the bell, Danny. Cargo Cuglietta's going fishing in my home province.
2: La province de Québec.
0: Québec Cottage. Here we come. Loche pour les pêches. Kevin Knoll. Hello, Mr. Cubby. What do you call a heavy metal band with financial problems? Mega debt. Also,
3: it's Friday, Friday.
0: Yes! Greg the Garbage Man, welcome back. We had another great week. We survived it. It's Friday. Have yourself a great weekend and keep her between the dishes and the rubber down. Oh, did he say
3: it's Friday?
0: He did. He did, yeah. Thank you, Greg. Have a wonderful weekend, man. John Demers, I see you. Joanne LaCourse, knocking that rebel out of the park. Thank you very much, Joanne. And yeah, you're right.
3: It's Friday, Friday.
0: Cam, alas.
3: It's Friday.
0: It is. I just looked at the calendar. We have a calendar in here. Thank you for that. Kurt Russell from Russell. As fall is approaching us, I went to buy a sweater the other day, and my visa was declined, so I had to try the card again. Elaine wants to chime in on the tourist traps that are kind of real letdowns. The Little Mermaid in Copenhagen is boring and tiny. Well, that's... It's called The Little Mermaid. You know what I'm saying? Mark from Russell, but not to be confused with Kurt Russell from Russell. The good wife spiced things up and started dancing on the table last night. I say, good legs. Do you really think so? She replies. Yes, most other tables would have collapsed, I said. Nothing but crickets all night again. Yeah.
4: My name is...
0: No, Danny! Wait! No, that's not... That's uncalled for. Mike S., we stopped at a place called Wall Drug in South Dakota on the way to Sturgis, and it had a great big outdoor style kind of thing. Big 96 or 96-ounce steak-eating challenge, and of course, we're a bunch of Canadians that thought this was a joke that we tried. The two of us tried the 96-ounce steak, and we didn't realize the read-the-fine print that you had to eat all the gristle and fat as well. That was a very expensive attempt that the dinosaurs were interesting, but it was also kind of meh. I don't know why it's been an attraction since the 1950s, but it is what it is. Kim Ford, TGIF, we'll see about getting the request on for you. The city that rhymes with fun. You caught that. You caught that, did you? Oh, we got Joseph D on today. He says, happy Friday, Cubby.
3: It's Friday.
0: It is. Okay. Got to get down on Friday. All right, who else wanted? Okay, Danny. Hey! We're not supposed to play at all. Sorry. We got Renee Shell. Shout out all right, shout out to the guys driving a Thomason truck on the 416 southbound at around 3:30. The highway has reduced lanes on both sides of the highway, so time to slow the F down. Some people just want to fly up the area where the lane squeezes. Well, Tomlinson guy pulled into that lane and put on his hazards, slowed those idiots down. Good job, guys. All right, well done, you guys. Martina Calimaras, did you hear about the mathematician who's afraid of negative numbers? He'll stop at nothing to avoid them. The Macarena one, but I never understood the dance to begin with. Amanda Lasky, sorry, apparently my phone did not hear the talk to text reply and decided to erase what I said and then continue to record me talking to my son who wanted a piece of pumpkin spice muffin and wasn't having it fast enough. It's okay, Amanda. I didn't hear it. Stainless Pete, a.k.a. Pete the Welder. Yes, you're right. Compost would be a very good use for him. If we go fishing in Lake Ontario and catch a fish, but it came from Lake America, do we got to pay tax on it? good observation, Wayne.
5: The two of us need look no more.
0: Also, he says that
3: it's Friday.
0: Yes. Yes, it is. Thank you for that, my man. We got Lyle. We got Rock and Don. Joshua Jackson. Alexander Bird. Nicole, Bull of the Cat is back. Kevin Landry. Now they're all coming in from this morning. Olga's here today. So is Calm Thunder and Terry Barrett. And Wayne says, wow, 53 seconds, huh? And he's my friend. We need not look further no more. You deserve a double scoop of Kool-Aid today. Yes. Why not? Because

0: traffic update.
1: Delays continue along the 416 southbound due to construction at Rogers Stevens and the 417. Pack for a bumper-to-bumper delay. Really pack your patience. We are seeing slowdowns in both directions from the 416 right over to Island Park. It's been that way for most of the afternoon, so really plan ahead for your drive. You're also going to find a westbound delay as well as you're approaching Riverside Drive. No issues elsewhere. It seems to be a collision and closure-free drive in the 174 looking good now through St. Joseph. If you're making your way out elsewhere in on the 128, I'm not spotting any major issues either. 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With the latest traffic, I'm Samantha Diaz.
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0: Rock, Rebel Rock 1017 is JJ Wild with The Rush. Welcome to The Ride Home. My name's Cub Carson. We kicked off that set, and I thought it was a little cheeky, okay? Because we played Bad Side of the Moon by April Wine. And, of course, the deep, partial lunar eclipse.
1: So deep. It was a deep eclipse.
0: Took place last night. Covered about 93 to 96% of the Earth, the moon in the Earth's shadow. And it was a red one as well, so that was kind of cool. Well, apparently started at about 9:23 p.m. Really got going about an hour later. Peaked at 12:12 a.m. What? 12:12 a.m.? What does it mean? Wrapped up just before 2 a.m. and was done and dusted by 3. And that's what time I got up to go to the bathroom, so. We're sharing on a Friday. Why not, man? Happy Friday, everybody who's celebrating. Told you we had some issues with the text machine earlier today, so I want to make sure I got everybody. Kevin Landry, to get Kevin, yeah. Got Double J, yeah. Rock and Dawn. Lyle and his crazy cousin Leroy. High five for you guys. It is Friday. We're just trying to have a little bit of fun, you know. It's been a pretty heavy week, don't you think? But I always try to find some of the lighter side of things in life, you know, because, you know, sometimes it sounds like I'm complaining, but no. I'm interacting. All the world's a stage, right? This is how silly it's gotten. We've got Brian Adams writing protest songs, and we've got UP, the beloved mascot of the Montreal Canadiens, but also the mascot for the Montreal Expos, Nos Amours. The Expos account tweeted, the official Montreal Expos account tweeted that UP has signed an executive order, and they're going to rename the Washington Nationals the Montreal Expos, so... That story sounded much better in my mind.
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3: Good afternoon. Pack your patience. It remains a bumper-to-bumper drive along the 417. No issues being reported. Strictly volume from Woodruff over to Island Park. You're also going to find delays again on the 174 just past St. Joseph and also seeing some slowdowns through Blair Road. Collision enclosure free out on the 416 until you hit about the Rogers-Stevens area, and that is strictly due to construction. You'll find a heavy southbound delay through there and lots of slow-going spots and stop-and-go delays on our in-town route. Absolute Comedy is Ottawa's best comedy club featuring hilarious and professional live stand-up comedy 7 days a week. 412 Preston Street. 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That's absolutecomedy.ca. With the latest traffic, I'm Samantha Diaz.
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2: Overnight tonight, we cool off to a low of 10 with a few clouds. Tomorrow, we have a high of 24 with a mix of sun and cloud. Overnight, we have a low of 16 with a 40% chance of showers. And Sunday, a high of 25 with a 60% chance of rain. Overnight, we have a low of 16 with cloudy periods. And that's your Skywards weather. I'm Antonia Altabonte.
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0: 1017. A song that was kind of an inside joke ended up being a big, big, massive hit for BTO. You Ain't Seen Nothing Yet. And it just hit me, Danny. You're going to have to mark this down for a future episode of Sounds Like, you know, where we take a couple of songs that sound alike and introduce them to people in case, they didn't know. I'm telling you right now, man, I'm listening to that, the last part right there, and it sounds like Runaway by Slade. It sounds just like Runaway by Slade. Yep, jot it down. You got it? Okay, don't forget to save the document. Well, geez, man. Wouldn't believe all the headaches we've had with computers over the last few months here. But we're good now, man.
1: Woo!
0: And looking nice for the evening, although we'll get down to single digits here in the nation's capital. 9. All right, partly cloudy. 24 and sunny tomorrow. And it's looking better for Sunday as well. So if you got plans this weekend, there you go. You picked a good weekend to do your plans. Good job, you. And thankfully, people can sleep a little better and feel a little safer because a ne'er-do-well has been apprehended. Now, police are looking to speak with residents in Gatineau and some parts of Ottawa who may have had underwear stolen from their homes over the past few years. A few months ago, officers carried out a search warrant at a residence in Gatineau, Manoir de Tremblay. Hey, that's where I go. Like, that's where the swimming pool is, Danny. The Gatineau City Gatineau swimming pool you go to. That's about maybe 10 minutes from my house. Anyways, they carried out a search warrant in connection with two burglary cases. All right. Gatineau City Police just put this out yesterday. The accused, a 52-year-old man, offered his services as a handyman for various types of work in homes, mainly those of women. Police said once he'd get inside, he'd snatch the panties. Cabotron 5000, I need your help here. How do you say panty thief in French?
2: Voleur de culottes.
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3: Rebel Rock traffic update.
4: Good afternoon. It's a really good drive for a Friday. Not spotting any major issues, no major closures to pass along to you, and no major collisions. Strictly volume to get through on the 416 southbound approaching the Roger Stevens area. That's due to construction. The 417 backed up in both directions from Woodruff over towards Island Park. Looks like I may have spoken too soon. Looks like there may be a stalled vehicle westbound at Maitland. If you're in the area and do have an update, give us a call. 1-833-NOW-SLOW. Expect delays as well. Out on our in-town routes, we have a new collision at Smith and Riverside Drive. This is also a construction zone, so really adding volume to the area. Whitewater Beer Spa brings a Nordic spa experience to the Ottawa River with access to hot tubs, saunas, river and pool dips, a sandy beach, campfires and cozy cabins for those staying overnight. Detox, retox, recover. WhitewaterBeerSpa.ca. With the latest traffic, I'm Samantha Diaz.
5: 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Music, news, traffic are just appetizers, right? 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

0: It's Stone Temple Pilots, of course, and Plush, it's Cub Carson. Welcome to the ride home. We've got a 50-minute Rebel Rock Ride to get to this hour, and Randall's Rant is also coming up. And a big thank you to everyone that made the Friday afternoon edition of the Ride Home Roll Call a thing of beauty today. And also shout out to a few of the late stragglers like Eric Spenceley, greetings from Winchester, Derek Hanna, Glenn McRae. Thank you for being a part of it. And if you missed out, this coming Monday is the last day to get those August 2026 fresh, crisp, free high fives. The September ones just came in, actually. Look real nice, too. And they smell so nice as well. So everyone that texted into the show today, you not only shared your well wishes for the weekend and joined a conflagration of like-minded individuals who really enjoy hearing their names on the radio, sometimes as many as two times, sometimes three. Y'all qualified for a pair of tickets to go rock out with Hatebreed Saturday, September 12th, but there can be only one. So congratulations going out to Alexander Burt. Well done, Alex. Well done.
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2: It remains to be a really busy go as you're making your way out, not spotting any major problems along the 417. On last check, it looks like we were dealing with an issue westbound through Island Park. It looks like that quickly cleared. Still busy, though, in the area right over towards the 416. The 416 southbound construction is in the midst of clearing through Roger Stevens, but still seeing some slowdowns there. Lots of in-town delays to get through, and we do have a new ongoing problem as well. If you're at Meadowlands Drive and just north of that area, you will find a collision, and that's out on the Maryvale stretch. You're also going to still find some ongoing delays as well on the 174 through St. Joseph, and a friendly reminder of some ongoing construction through Riverside, where we were also dealing with a collision at Smith. Are you a unionized construction worker, member of the Ontario Building Trades? 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With the latest traffic, I'm Samantha Diaz.
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Man, I caught them the first big show I went to post-pandemic lockout was Muse in Montreal at the Bell Center to see them at the Evanescence. Man, it was so amazing. It's such a great, great show. It's a 5:41 on Ottawa's Best Rock, Rebel Rock 101.7. I don't know if I've said that. If I do, I get an extra 10 cents on top of the 25 cents I get when I say my name. My name's Cub Carson. Oh, my God. Stop it, Danny. Put away the bell, okay? We've got a 50-minute Rebel Rock ride to get to. Congratulations again to Alex Burt. He's off to see Hatebreed, and who knows what you might be able to win next week. All part of our ongoing quest to buy your affection. We hope it's working. Also, shout-out to Glenn McRae. We're going back and forth over that story I shared with you about half an hour ago about the dude that got arrested for stealing people's underwear, and he said it sounds more like a translation for Panty Pilot. I kept thinking of that Underwear Gnome song from South Park. Remember?

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2: It was like every kid on my bus wanted to tell me what they did during the summer. And they told me, all right, at the same time. The first day of school is always special, not just for the kids, but for parents, teachers, and, yes, bus drivers. We see moms tearing up, dads smiling with pride, kids not sure whether to laugh or cry. And they change, kids do. Imagine that. They grow bigger over the summer, while their bus driver grows older. We drivers are told over and over again to never touch a child, and I don't. But what do you do when they run up to you with a hug? You take it in. That's what you do, because it's both harmless and special. Some of the older kids, so cool to watch them mature. One, I could have sworn was going down the wrong path. No, just a teenager trying to figure things out. The driving part, well, that doesn't change. Nor, it seems, the number of crazies we share the road with. First day, and someone already blew through my flashing lights with kids getting off the bus. And the cops, love it how they sit outside the school on the first day of school, and I'm glad they do, but after the first day, you never, ever see them again. But all in all, it was a fantastic first day, all because of these great kids who never fail to bring a smile to their aging bus driver. One little boy, he couldn't wait to tell me about the pike he caught near Cardinal. His first time fishing, he gets a pike. And you know he's hooked because, well, every time he told me the story, the pike got bigger. Hey, have a wonderful weekend, friends. And hey, if you want to get your child off that damn tablet, buy him a fishing pole. I'm Randall Moore.
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3: It remains to be a bumper-to-bumper drive along the 417 in both directions, currently without problems, but you'll still find a heavy backup from Island Park through towards the 416. The 416 also seeing delays in both directions through Roger Stevens, and that was due to some earlier construction that was in the midst of clearing, still hasn't wrapped up. Keep that in mind. Tons of in-town delays to get through as well through Hunt Club Road and Woodruff. You're also going to find delays as well as you're making your way on Hunt Club Road just past the Uplands Drive area. Construction at Smith and Riverside, but that earlier construction, the earlier collision rather, in the construction zone has cleared. We're now dealing with an ongoing collision as you're making your way out at Ferndale and the Selby area. 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With the latest traffic, I'm Samantha Diaz.
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2: Overnight tonight, we cool off to a low of 10 with a few clouds. Tomorrow, we have a high of 24 with a mix of sun and cloud. Overnight, we have a low of 16 with a 40% chance of showers. And Sunday, a high of 25 with a 60% chance of rain. Overnight, we have a low of 16 with cloudy periods. And that's your Skywards weather. I'm Antonia Altabonte.

Led Zeppelin, of course, and rock and roll. We're serving both for you. That's really nice, isn't it? Yes, you're welcome. It's Cub Carson. It's a 15-minute Rebel Rock ride to welcome the weekend with Lenny Kravitz and Fly Away, Ottawa's best rock, Rebel Rock 101.7.

Tomorrow's Green Day and Boulevard of Broken Dreams. It's Cub Carson. Thank you so much for listening to The Ride Home today. And a special shout out going to the winner of a pair of tickets to go check out Hatebreed September 12th. And that's none other than Alexander Burt. Congratulations, Burt. Let's jump back into the music, Danny, if it's all right with you. Loverboy and the Kid is hot tonight. Ottawa's best rock, Rebel Rock 101.7.

0: That's going to do it for the ride home for this week. Thank you so much for being a part of the show, and thanks so much for listening. If you missed anything really good this week, well, we're not getting those clips. We've got some really bad clips to play tomorrow. It's a little something called the worst of the ride home. Join us for brunch starting at 11 a.m., wrapping up just before 1. Congratulations to Alex Burt from The Rebellion. He's off to see Hatebreed on September 12th. You have yourself a wonderful weekend, all right? And maybe you're going to spend some time on Lake America. Live and I Alone, I leave you with music from Live on Ottawa's Best Rock, Rebel Rock 1017. 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